0: 4-2 and lead that to best of 7-1-0. Tonight, it's game three in that Carolina-Philadelphia series. Hurricanes could go up 3-0 with a win. The next Sabres-Canadians game is tomorrow night. And okay, I'll watch the Habs. Or at least check in on the score.
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5: Sky's clearing up this evening with a low of 0. Sun shining through the clouds tomorrow with a slight chance of showers late in the afternoon and risk of thundershowers. Wind gusting to 50, reaching a high of 21. And Saturday will start the weekend with sunshine and a high of 14. Stay weather ready. 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
7: Sky's clearing up this evening with a low of 0. Sun shining through the clouds tomorrow with a slight chance of showers late in the afternoon and risk of thundershowers. Wind gusting to 50, reaching a high of 21. And Saturday will start the weekend with sunshine and a high of 14. Sun or storm, find the area's official forecast and stream us anywhere on the Discover Weyburn app. I'm Natasha Weave.
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0: to the bottom. I'm Sharon Church. Hot dog and burger season is just about here. We actually try to delay it for as long as possible because in the summer, it's pretty much hot dogs and burgers every meal. So let's talk ketchup. We all know ketchup belongs on hot dogs and burgers and fries too. But what other foods do you have to have ketchup on? Grilled cheese, hash browns, scrambled eggs, Kraft dinner. My daughter puts ketchup on her pierogies. Yeah, gross, right? But at least she's eating them. Now, this may be a Canadian sin, but I absolutely cannot have poutine without ketchup.
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